0: Esca.
1: Esca Szczecinek.
2: Yeah. It's been a ride. I guess I had to go to that place to get to this one. Now some of you might still be in that place if you're trying to get out.

0: SK Szczecinek.
1: I'm going on during this time. I feel there's no one to save me. This all or nothing really got away. You're driving me crazy.